on the one and two. You know how we do. Rock that.

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Baby, you are sexy, you that girl from Ghana. 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

Roma Delano, Canso, Mayama Dina Shimano, Canzo, Ameno, Pina Calado, Kahun, Yama Pina Kawano, Pamdu, Wana Nam Holo, Yamanoa Hong Kofu, Fiye, Dino Fan Holo, Aso

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0: 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Hey, DJ Quarty Lai. 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
1: Oh yeah. Facts. 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Listen, I did, dude. 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When are you dropping new music? Like, I'm like, why miss now you didn't give Kwesi Atta pressure? Kwesi Atta will be somebody where he did chisel music. So why you didn't give Kwesi Atta pressure? Kwesi Atta shit is all over the place. 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Even if it'll be a song said you on the hook, like you are always on the radio.
0: Lie. But I'd be like, you hear?

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0: able to build across the reggae music as a part of my culture, which I have grown to appreciate and love, is that sharing it with other people, share the excitement of it, the joy of it, the pleasure and splendor I bring of being able to communicate with the people and inviting them to a piece of your culture, which is the music, and I enjoy that aspect of it very much.
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I don't need an enemy.